0: This has been The Travel Show, thanks to our sponsor, Travel Masters. Down, Mr.
1: Down. Good morning. A check of those Gold Coast roads once again for you. Southbound delay is building nicely now on the M1 through Arundel.

0: We had Lou Rawls there, You'll Never Find Another Love, the wonderful Wendy Matthews with Friday's Child, and Tim Finn, Fraction, Too Much Friction. It's 4 minutes to two. Stick around. We've got traffic, news and weather soon on 94.1 FM. Too Much Friction. It's 4 minutes to two. Stick around. We've got traffic, news and weather soon on 94.1 FM.
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